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2: It's been up to me to feed the horses, look after the Shetland ponies, move the electric fences, tear around on the bike, and look after the dogs and the cats, and just general.
3: How many dogs and cats have you got?
2: Well, it's two dogs, two cats, two Shetlands, two racehorses.
3: What? Is this
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3: the ark? You're very selective with
2: and a lot of native hens.
3: Even Noah couldn't stop that one.
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1: Good morning, I'm Britt Aylin. An estimated extra 20,000 Bulkville GP appointments are expected to open up for residents of the Meander Valley. Three pre-polling stations are open this week ahead of Saturday's Legislative Council election.
0: Delivering the local stories from the local voices that just simply can't get anywhere else.
1: The state government confirming our local storage capacity has increased. 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
11: Good morning, Alana McIntyre here with the latest. The man suspected of murdering a five-year-old girl in Alice Springs is expected to be charged this weekend. Jefferson Lewis has been released from medical care and he's been moved to an undisclosed Darwin facility. Kumanjayi Little Baby's family have called for calm in Alice Springs after riots broke out outside a hospital. While the budget is yet to be locked in, Anthony Albanese says tax measures should be aimed at promoting aspiration. There's speculation the government's going to make changes to the capital gains tax. The Prime Minister says Labor wants everyone to have the opportunity to own their own home. Industry groups, though, are warning changes could lead to less homes being built as the government struggles to meet its own housing targets. Iran's presented another proposal to Donald Trump, but he's not satisfied. The US president says he's not sure they're even going to get to a deal to end the war.
12: Unfriendly leadership, unfriendly to each other. They're not getting along. They come back, one says one thing, one says another.
11: A Washington Post ABC Ipsos poll has revealed 61% believe the use of military force against Iran was a mistake. Experts are warning weight loss drugs can cause 20 years' worth of age-related muscle decline in just 1 year. As they get ready to speak at the Exercise and Sports Science Australia Activate conference in Adelaide this weekend.
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11: In AFL, Matthew Nix says their one-point victory over the Power could change the Crows' momentum this year. The Adelaide coach says the showdown always delivers twists and turns.
5: There's something special about these games, entertainment business, and I think everyone entertained tonight. It was probably not at half-time. I think at half-time it was a little bit of a stalemate, but they don't disappoint.
11: While Luke Beveridge admits the Bulldogs may have to rest Marcus Bontempelli, who starred despite their 12-point loss to the Dockers, the coach says the captain was limping a bit and they won't be taking any risks.
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2: Mostly cloudy, set to reach a top of 24 today in Launceston, with rain on the way tomorrow for your Sunday, around 10 to 20 mil expected, top of 23 and 18 with showers on the way Monday. Scottsdale in the northeast, mostly cloudy, top of 21 expected today, with rain and 21 tomorrow, top of 16 and showers on the way Monday. And St Helens in the east coast, clearing shower, top of 21 today, top of 23, rain on the way Sunday, and a clearing shower, top of 20 expected on the Monday. 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

0: Spice up your mornings with Chili's Spicy Single. Every weekday during Brekkie, the Brekkie team go head-to-head with their two favourite tracks in a red-hot music battle, and you get to decide which one sizzles its way to the top.
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0: Just head to Chili's Instagram each morning and cast your vote for the track you want to hear. Is it a throwback banger that brings the heat, or a fresh track that hits you harder than the Wi-Fi cutting out mid-Netflix? 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Two songs, one winner every morning. Thanks to Blue Gum Loans. Dream big with Blue Gum Loans. 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
10: Good morning, Alana McIntyre here with the latest. A calmer night in Alice Springs compared to what occurred outside a hospital this week as a man suspected of murdering a five-year-old girl awaits charges. Kumanjayi Little Baby's family have vowed to never return to the home where she was allegedly abducted. The 47-year-old suspect has been moved to an undisclosed facility in Darwin. He's expected to be charged this weekend. Two suspicious fires have broken out in Melbourne, but it's not yet clear if they're linked. Police are investigating after a Molotov cocktail was thrown at the George Hotel in Melbourne South around 2 a.m, while a fire broke out at Elmina Lebanese restaurant this morning around 4 a.m. Five people have been taken to hospital for smoke inhalation after a fire broke out at a hotel in Sydney's inner west. There are reports a cigarette may have lit a mattress on fire. The US president's casting doubt on whether a deal will ever be reached with Iran. Iran sent its latest proposal to the US, but Donald Trump says he's not satisfied. Trump says he'll continue his naval blockade against Iran for weeks until it agrees to a nuclear deal. The placentas of more than 300 Australian mothers have been tested tested in the hopes it could provide some info on whether the baby will go on to develop an allergy. Professor Vicky Clifton from Mater Research says they're thrilled to have found markers the child will develop an allergy, which for some can be life-changing.
11: It's a really prevalent disease. It's something that has a big impact on the quality of life for a family.
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10: A limping Marcus Bontempelli nearly carried a depleted Bulldogs to victory, but the Dockers defeated the Bulldogs by 12 points. Coach Luke Beveridge says the skipper may need a break.
12: I think quite simply with Marcus, we might need to rest him this week. I don't know. But we won't take any risk if we think he's going to get sore or he's going to re-injure something. I mean, he was quite outstanding for most of the game.
10: In the other game, the Crows defeated the Power by 1 point.
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13: Mostly cloudy, set to reach a top of 24 today in Launceston, with rain on the way tomorrow for your Sunday, around 10 to 20 mil expected. Top of 23 and 18 with showers on the way Monday. Scottsdale in the northeast, mostly cloudy, top of 21 expected today, with rain and 21 tomorrow. Top of 16 and showers on the way Monday. And St Helens in the East Coast, clearing shower, top of 21 today. Top of 23, rain on the way Sunday, and a clearing shower, top of 20 expected on the Monday. 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

0: 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Midnight has descended upon Azeroth, and this is your chance to take up arms. 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
7: Good morning, Alana McIntyre here with the latest. The 47-year-old suspected of murdering a 5-year-old girl in Alice Springs has been moved to an undisclosed Darwin facility, with police set to charge him this weekend. Officers have confirmed Jefferson Lewis was unconscious after being subjected to a sustained attack after a vigilante group tracked him down. Northern Territory's Chief Minister has told Sky they need to make sure justice is served and the violence outside the hospital was wrong.
8: Yeah, well, we have a zero-tolerance approach for that, and I had the opportunity to meet with the mother yesterday as well, and she was just as appalled as everyone else is.
7: The family of Kumanjai little baby has reportedly fled the home where the little girl was last seen and has vowed never to return. Police are looking into two suspected fire bombings in Melbourne overnight. Officers are investigating after a Molotov cocktail was allegedly thrown at the George Hotel in Melbourne South about 2 a.m. A jerry can's been found outside Almina Lebanese restaurant where a fire broke out around 4. The US president's casting doubt on whether a deal will ever be reached with Iran. Iran sent its latest proposal for negotiations with the US to mediators in Pakistan, but Donald Trump says he's not satisfied. The poliovirus has been detected in Perth's wastewater. Health officials say the risk of an outbreak is low. However, more testing is underway.
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7: Braden Cook has delivered the game-winning goal, giving the Crows a one-point win over the Power in the dying seconds. Coach Josh Carr says they struggled to contain the Crows' intensity.
9: Their pressure caused us to cough the ball up. I thought the first half we probably did a little bit of that to them, especially that first quarter. But, you know, to their credit, they stepped it up and their pressure was over two for that second half.
7: Frio dominated the Bulldogs by 12 points and Lions forward Cam Rayner says today's clash with Essendon will be another test of mindset and consistency.
0: 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Chilli's three-day forecast.
10: Mostly cloudy, set to reach a top of 24 today in Launceston with rain on the way tomorrow for your Sunday, around 10 to 20 mil expected, top of 23 and 18 with showers on the way Monday. Scottsdale in the northeast, mostly cloudy, top of 21 expected today with rain and 21 tomorrow, top of 16 and showers on the way Monday. And St Helens in the east coast, clearing shower, top of 21 today, top of 23, rain on the way Sunday and a clearing shower, top of 20 expected on the Monday. 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